All right. You ready to do this? I have a pair of tickets for you to go to the OC Fair and watch Lauren Daigle perform. It's July 23rd, and like I said, it does include fair admission at the OC Fair. So caller 10 right now, 951-676-1013. Caller 10 to 951-676-1013. You're going to score yourself a pair of tickets to go see Lauren Daigle perform at the Pacific Amphitheater, all part of the OC Fair's concert series, again, July 23rd. And it does include fair admission that day. So the day of the concert includes fair admission. So you can go eat something crazy deep fried on a stick. Color 10, good luck.

0: I'm Chris Donovan, hanging out with you here on this Thursday afternoon. It's KDFM.com, 101.3, 103.9. More music, more variety. Now, right before that song by Bruno Mars, I asked for caller 10 to win a pair of tickets to go to the Orange County Fair. Lauren Daigle's performing on July 23rd at the Pacific Amphitheater, and these tickets are for the concert, but they include OC Fair admission for the day of the concert. So let's go. KDFM, who's this?
1: Josh.
0: Josh, where are you calling from?
1: Temecula.
0: All right, Josh, start driving now. It'll probably get there on time if you wanted to go to see Lauren Daigle at the Pacific Amphitheater, because you're caller 10, you win.
1: Yeah!
0: Best thing about these tickets is they include fair admission, so you can go there, have yourself a day of deep-fried stuff on a stick or some ceviche, looking at cows, and then you get to go sit down and enjoy a concert.
1: Oh, awesome.
0: And you're also qualified for our Vegas VIP, a chance to go to Las Vegas for two nights at the Fontainebleau. Who are you going to take with you to Vegas if you go?
1: My wife, man.
0: All right, there you go. Try to find a cheap flight. Driving sucks.
1: It's close enough, man. I could probably find a flight, or who knows, man. Nice little road trip. Why not?
0: All right, your last shot of the pair of tickets to go see Lauren will be tomorrow on my show from 3 to 7, and you will also qualify for the Vegas VIP. For more information, go to KDFM.com. It's right there on the main page.
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3: Cajon Pass, the 15 northbound right after Kenwood Avenue. Stalled big rig there. That's taking up the two right lanes. CHP is on the scene. Your drive is slow and go from Glen Helen Parkway.
4: Currently it's 95 degrees and sunny with wind gusts up to 17 miles per hour.
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What's up? 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If they do, they win. If they don't, we go to 10 a.m., another name, another 11 minutes, so on and so forth till we get a winner. Now, coming up this Monday, Sticks in Chicago are performing at Acrisure Arena soon. You want to win those tickets? You got to be a VIP member and then listen for your name on Monday. Plus, Vegas VIP. You

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2: Upland. This is on the 210 eastbound right before Campus Avenue. We have a crash on the right shoulder there. CHP is on the scene. Your drive is slow and go from Mountain Avenue.
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4: Okay, there's going to be a lot going on Friday morning. 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And after I'm done chatting up with Toto lead singer Joe Williams, I'll be giving away three pairs of tickets to see Toto along with Christopher Cross and the Romantics at F&M Bank Amphitheater in Long Beach. And if you win any of those prizes, you qualify to be the Vegas VIP, which comes with a two-night stay at the Fountain Blue on the Las Vegas Strip and $150 food and beverage credit to use poolside. 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

0: 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More music, more variety. It's time to check in with my algorithm. Today's National Sugar Cookies Day and National Dimples Day. And I've got a funny story. When my youngest daughter was born, she came out with huge dimples. And my mother-in-law was like, finally! Because she had dimples and none of her grandkids did yet. It was adorable. Aww. We did a workplace invasion today. You want to check out the video of it, which is pretty awesome. It's on our Instagram. 1013KATY is our handle.
1: Yeah, boy!
0: John Oliver got his dream come true. 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Check this out.
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0: And Justin Bieber joins many artists like Madonna, Shakira, BTS, and the Muppets on the first ever World Cup final halftime show. The Muppets? And a big happy birthday to one of my favorite actors of all time, Mr. Tom Hanks.
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7: Upland, this is on the 210 eastbound right before Campus Avenue. We have a crash on the right shoulder there. CHP is on the scene. Your drive is slow and go from Mountain Avenue. Tomorrow it's going to be sunny and clear with highs of 91 and lows of 63.
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0: 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It's Chris Donovan hanging out with you here on KDFM 101.3, 103.9. More music, more variety. I am taking off John Tesh, who is turning 74 years old today. We'll take you through the rest of your evening. Happy birthday, John. I will be back tomorrow from 3 to 7 p.m. with your last chance at a pair of tickets to see Lord Dangle at the OC Fair. Plus, three more chances for you to score a four-pack of tickets to Hurricane Harbor tomorrow. So make sure you're listening for that cue to call. When you hear it, call in to be caller 25. And again, you win anything here on this radio station in the month of July. 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
5: Riverside, this is on the 215 northbound right before Central Avenue. We have a crash on the right shoulder there. CHP is on the scene. Your drive is stop and go from Cactus Avenue.
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0: Claude. Not alone. A study from Cornell found that AI chatbots tend to give better answers when asked for information respectfully. But here's what makes an even bigger difference in the answers you're going to get. Being rude. If you're rude to AI, that can, quote, significantly affect its performance. And the study found that strong emotions can actually influence the answers you get. In the study, when users became angry, irritated, argumentative, or overly emotional, the AI systems became less accurate. In some cases, the chatbot tried too hard to agree with users rather than sticking to the facts just to make them happy and calm them down. It's because AI is designed to keep conversations going and provide responses people find helpful. The downside is that it can prioritize pleasing people over accuracy. I've had this done to me. Experts say the best approach is surprisingly simple. Treat AI like a business tool. Be clear, direct, and specific about what you want. And despite how human chatbots seem, remember, they don't have feelings. They only sound human because they've been trained on billions of human conversations.
1: Intelligence for your life.
0: Coming up, scientists looked at over 200 studies, and they found that the right health app can change your life. I'll tell you which ones work best next.

0: from our health and wellness files, we now know that health-focused apps really do help us lead healthier lives. This is according to new research from the University of Washington, which analyzed more than 200 studies looking at the effect of different technologies on diet, exercise, weight, and tobacco and alcohol use. They found that people who used health tracking and support apps were more likely to eat better, exercise more, and quit smoking and engage in other behaviors linked to health and longevity. The apps that were most effective were ones that incorporated goal setting and self-monitoring, like logging calories or miles walked. Other features that helped the most were forms of communication, like getting encouraging or motivational text messages, or being able to video chat with a counselor. If you want to try a health-focused app, the experts recommend looking for ones that help you set goals and make you accountable for your behavior by recording what you eat or how many steps you take.
1: I was going to join Australia's Thunder from Down Under, but they told me I was 5 packs short of a 6. And now, the top 5 reasons to visit Morongo. Number 5.
2: No shirts, all skin. Australia's Thunder from Down Under undresses the 17th.
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2: 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Sang T just won $156,419. You could be next.
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1: And the number 2.
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Welcome back to Intelligence for Your Relationship. We've taken a close-up look at yours. Did you know that? And if it is lacking intimacy, it's pretty simple. You just need more sleep, according to research from the University of Michigan. They found that

0: When couples just got an extra hour of sleep, it increased their odds of intimacy by 15%. The researchers say this comes down to the fact that extra sleep improves mood and energy levels. It also increases our ability to concentrate, which makes partners more attentive to each other, right? So if your relationship has been lacking cuddle time, you're probably also lacking in sleep. Getting more of one is going to help you get more of the other, according to our experts.
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0: Well, it's no secret that air pollution is bad for our lungs, but now a new study says it might also be bad for our morals. Researchers at Columbia University found that even imagining yourself in a polluted environment increases your chances of cheating or behaving unethically. The reason? Anxiety. Pollution or even the thought of it ramps up stress, and that stress can cloud your judgment. In one experiment, participants who looked at photos of polluted cities and imagined living there, they were more likely to cheat on a test. Seriously? Yeah. And it gets more serious than that. Researchers compared 9 years of crime stats from over 9,000 U.S. cities. The cities with the dirtiest air also had the highest violent crime rates, including assault and robbery. The study's lead author sums it up this way, quote, air pollution may well corrupt people's health and their morality.
1: IFYL. 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
1: Question for you. Would you take a pay cut if you could bring your pet to work every day? Most millennials said yes to that survey question recently. According to the poll of 500 millennial pet owners, 7 out of 10 said, I'd be willing to take a smaller salary if I could bring my pet to work. 1 out of 5 would be willing to sacrifice 20% of their income for that perk. The new survey shows just how passionate millennials are about their pets. And if you need more proof of how much millennials love their pets, according to the survey, the majority of single millennials say their pet's approval of a new romantic partner matters more than their family's approval.
2: IFYL. Intelligence for your life.
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1: 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You're plugged into Intelligence for Your Life. Thanks for being with me. And if you need to come up with solutions to a problem, but you're stuck, I want you to try this trick from scientists at Northwestern University. For their study, they had people work on puzzles for a few minutes while playing music softly in the background. And then when the study participants slept, they played the same soft music. The next day, their problem-solving ability improved by a full 40%. It turns out the music helps cue your brain to keep looking for answers while you sleep. Wow. So you wake up with new ideas and new solutions. So bottom lining this, the next time you're stuck on something, work on it or think about it for a few minutes before bed while listening to music, and then play that music as you sleep.
2: Intelligence for your life.
1: Coming up, are you ready for the hot and sweaty days of summer? If not, I'm going to share a way to get your body accustomed to the heat so summer isn't quite so miserable.

0: So I want to take a moment to share some news and compelling research from USC on the effects of diet soda. The scientists are now telling us that if we drink diet soda, it may not be helping our diet at all. According to the USC researchers, diet soda actually increases our appetite. For their study, volunteers fasted for 12 hours, and then they were given a drink with either natural sugar or artificial sweetener, the kind used in diet drinks. The study subjects were given blood tests and underwent MRI scans to look for signs of unconscious hunger. Then after the test, they were taken to a buffet and told they could eat whatever they wanted. The result: the MRI scans showed that the people who drank beverages with artificial sweetener had, quote, greater brain reward activity. So, translation, their brains were lighting up with cravings. And at the buffet, they ate more. And the blood test showed they had lower levels of hormones that inhibit appetite. So, if you are drinking diet soda or sugar-free beverages with artificial sweeteners, just know the scientists say that your body isn't being fooled. It still wants calories, and it may tell your brain to eat more to compensate. Fascinating.
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0: All right, intelligent folks, if you need to de-stress, just look at a photo of your favorite watery location, whether it's a lake, a stream, or a waterfall. Cognitive scientist Dr. Wallace Nichols wrote Blue Mind about how water impacts our psychological well-being. He says that when we look at water, the reward centers of our brain light up and release feel-good chemicals, especially if you feel an emotional connection to the location, like the bay where you swam every summer as a kid. And just closing your eyes for 60 seconds and picturing your favorite watery location will lower your stress.
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0: Coppola says, women are better at relying on their friends for support and companionship. Boy, that's the truth, huh? But men get most of their emotional support from their relationship. So they, in fact, feel worse when they don't have one.
1: Summer is here, and it's time to cool off at Hurricane Harbor, Los Angeles. 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

0: Time for some pet intelligence. And if you have more than one dog, here's something to consider. If you give a snack, a toy, or a hug to one dog, be prepared to give the other one the same thing, or you're going to hurt their feelings. Animal behaviorists paired up two dogs at a time, asked each of them to shake with their paw, but rewarded only one with a treat. What happened? Well, the dog that didn't get a treat became depressed and stopped giving his paw when asked. The researchers say it's a sign that the dog was very jealous or even hurt because his buddy was getting better treatment.
1: It's intelligence for your life.

So back in 2017, you might remember we talked about a condition known as dead butt syndrome, which is absolutely real, and it's making a comeback now that people are back in offices, sitting at their desks all day. It's known officially as gluteal amnesia. It's a condition where your glutes or your butt muscles go dormant from inactivity. Basically, when we sit 8 hours a day or more, our butt muscles become desensitized because the neurons that tell them to contract have weakened. That is dead butt syndrome. Dr. Chris Kolba is a physical therapist at Ohio State University's Medical Center. He says when your rear muscles aren't working efficiently, it means all the surrounding muscles need to compensate, and that can cause stress injuries. So how do you know if you have gluteal amnesia? Symptoms include numbness, stiffness, or cramping in your glutes when you do move. But gluteal amnesia is totally reversible through exercises that work those muscles and bring them back to life. So side leg lifts, squats, and doing a bridge where you lie on your back, plant your feet on the ground, and raise your rear end up and down.

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Welcome to Friday. Jeff Pope with you. All right. Yeah, another day in the heat. Supposed to be, 99 today in San Bernardino, 98 in Lake Elsinore. Yesterday in Victorville, 108. Jeez. It shouldn't be allowed to be that hot, being that in the wintertime you get to, in the 20s, right? Possible snow. Anyway, you're like, I wish we were back in the 20s right now. It's KDFM 103.9.

FM's 101.3 and 103.9 on this Friday. Happy National French Fry Day. You know, it's also National Kitten Day. So if you can post a picture of your kitten eating a French fry, you literally killed those two steps.

0: Jeff Pope, hanging out with you. And so many giveaways for you coming up a little bit later on. I know the 4-pack of tickets, Six Flags Hurricane Harbor, is coming up next hour. Also, if you want to spend a Saturday night at Fantasy Springs Resort Casino for the Cole Swindell concert, that's going to be Saturday the 25th. I will make that happen as well this morning. And I'll be chatting it up with Toto lead singer Joe Williams. And in the process, after the interview, I'll blow out not one, not two, three pairs of tickets for the Toto Christopher Cross Romantics concert at F&B Theater out there in Long Beach, right by the Queen Mary. So there's all kinds of stuff to go. And remember, you win any of those prizes, qualify to be the Vegas VIP, where you get the two-night stay at the Fountain Blue right there on the Las Vegas Strip, $150 food and beverage credit, and so much more. And I know, because the fires that broke out yesterday, the Bluff Fire in Menifee, which was burning east of the 215 freeway, that scorched 30 acres, 100% contained. And Mike Dillinger, he's filled in before here on this radio station. He's filled in for me recently in the morning show. He had basically they had their stuff packed. They were ready to evacuate if it came down to it. And then, of course, the larger fire by Diamond Valley Lake, the Dominagani fire. Yes, when you're live and local, you can say Dominagani without tripping over that word. 62 acres, but man, you talk about bad air. Ugh, what else is going on? All right, so today is the last World Cup game in Southern California at SoFi Stadium. I'm sorry, Los Angeles Stadium, Spain and Belgium. I only mentioned it. I mean, it's a 12 o'clock game. I only mentioned because, again, one of our favorite listeners, Kathy of Rancho Cucamonga, is a bartender there. If you happen to see her, please tip accordingly. And if you are going to the game, you're saving a lot of money because the United States is not playing. Originally, when it looked like there was a chance the United States would be playing in the game today, the cheapest ticket to get in was $3,500. Now, that's only down to $1,000. That seems ridiculous. Hey, get your discounted soccer tickets. Only $1,000 to go see Spain and Belgium.
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0: That seems insane. Again, it's a 12 o'clock game. I would strongly suggest leaving now. And I mentioned earlier fires that are, you know, afflicted Menifee and the smoke in Hemet because the Dominagani fire. Are you over summer already? I have to read you the hilarious text we got from a listener in Menifee. I've got that coming up in minutes right here in KDFM.
2: In Hemet on the 74 eastbound between Sedoba and before New Chicago, it's still shut down due to an earlier accident. In Riverside on the 91 eastbound before the 215, another accident is blocking the right shoulder. In Highland on the 330 southbound at City Creek Fire Station, another accident is currently blocking the right lane.
3: Inland Empire weather, sunny and hot today, highs around 99 in San Bernardino, 91 in Corona, and 98 in Lake Elsinore.
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that with you. Okay, coming up in a couple minutes. I know it's only July 10th, but are you over the summer? Wait, I have to read this text a listener Menifee sent yesterday, and it is crazy.

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1: Almost married for a full week. By the way, wedding website is claiming that Taylor Swift and Travis Kelce's wedding cost between $20 and $30 million to put together. $9 million spent on flowers. Wow, that's a lot. All right, meanwhile, I've been teasing that. Are you over summer like one of our listeners is, apparently? So, obviously, a fire broke out yesterday in Menifee, the Bluff Fire. And it scorched 30 acres, and I know some folks east of the 215 freeway had to put some stuff in boxes, and then another fire broke out near Diamond Valley Lake in Hemet. That was 62 acres. So sometime yesterday, Stephanie and Menifee decided to text this radio station. You can text us anytime you want, 951-676-1013. Our contest line is also the texting line. She texted, "Can we just fast forward past summer and go straight to fall? I'm tired of the heat. I'm tired of the smoke in the air. I'm tired of my kids all saying they're bored all the time. I'm tired of summer." Wow. We still have a couple months to go. I mean, we haven't even officially been in summer for a month, so we still have some time on our hands. So I asked earlier, okay, what do you hate about summer? Kim and San Bernardino, what is it that you don't like about summer?
2: The bugs. I swear mosquitoes find me before anyone else at a barbecue. While everyone's out there having fun, I'm just over here donating blood.
1: I'm over here donating blood. That is fantastic. KDFM.

0: summer. Are you over the heat? Brian, I'm actually okay with the heat. I just don't like sweating. I have a tendency to sweat a lot, but sadly, the heat, you know what? I'm okay with it. Unless it does hit triple digits. Ah, that is good, some good stuff there. All right, Johnny, how about you in the summer?
1: I actually hate the beach. Why would I want to go to a blazing hot location where you can barely walk just to cook in the sun and get sand everywhere? I mean, it's just so uncomfortable. Plus, like, the ocean is just super scary. You got sharks and jellyfish and who knows what else is down there.
0: Right.
1: That's just a big no thanks from me.
0: Yeah, you got sharks, you got jellyfish, you got riders. Who is this guy? Oh, sorry. It's KDFM. Good morning.

0: I got weird news coming up in a couple minutes. Find out why this guy went viral.
1: So I did something a little bit regrettable this morning as a parent.
0: Oh, and would you ever consider doing the same? We'll find out next after this.

0: Okay, this is all weird news.
1: I just got some really weird news.
2: That is weird.
3: All right, so check this out. I just want to alert you, if you ever take a robo-taxi like a Waymo, they are always paying attention. If you miss this, a pair of 15-year-olds up in the Bay Area learned this the hard way. You see, police in San Mateo say the two teens were riding in a Waymo self-driving vehicle earlier this week while they're drinking alcohol and firing water beads from a toy gun at people outside the car. But the Waymo's onboard cameras detected the behavior and the vehicle pulled into a shopping parking lot while notifying the company's support team and notifying police. So officers came up, surrounded the Waymo vehicle, and detained both the 15-year-olds. I didn't know they could do that. Waymo says its vehicles do have interior cameras, and in urgent situations, employees can access live video during a ride, which means it might want to drive you straight to the cops. Like, literally, this Waymo ratted these two out, and police got involved. I didn't even know two 15-year-olds could even ride in a Waymo. But now you know. Just in case, you know, you and your love decide to take a Waymo, they're always watching. And a dad has gone viral for his advice to parents. You want to feel great? Just chuck your kids' electronics.
4: So I did something a little bit regrettable this morning as a parent. Kind of felt absolutely great. But I threw my son's Nintendo Switch out the car.
3: Whoa.
4: Going 60 miles an hour. Not kidding you. My son, he's 13. He's been a little thinks he knows better. He wasn't even playing the Switch. He just had it. I was like, keep going. I'm going to throw your Switch out the window. He was like, no, you're not. Grab it. Gone. I just frisbeed this thing. I mean, it felt pretty great. I felt horrible doing it because he loves this thing. And man, it felt good. The look on his face, he couldn't even believe it. Your kids are testing you. Just throw it. Throw the electric, throw the phones, throw them. Throw them out the window. Feels great.
3: Is that something you're willing to do? Right? He says, best feeling he's had when he grabbed the Switch and just chucked it. Now, granted, I don't know if you're willing to throw electronics out the window because it's going to cost you money. Have you ever done that before? I know the kid next door to me has been getting like iPhones since he was 7. He's broken so many of them. I got to assume someone picked up his phone one time and shattered it. And as long as we're on the topic of kids, a 4,000-year-old clay tablet recently found in a rock is in the news because it's from a boy telling his mother he didn't like the clothes she made him. People think it is the first ever documented case of a kid whining.
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1: Tell me that sounded like a scaled down version of Club Metro back in the day. Happy National French Fry Day. It's KDFM. Good morning to you.

Katy FM. Hey, good news, Victorville. It's supposed to be 100 today. It's 108 yesterday. Oh, all right. On the way, epic daily fail. If you want your future bride to sign a prenup, you really shouldn't spring it on her a week before the wedding. I mean, what could go wrong? We'll find out.

0: FM, 101.3 and 103.9 on this Fire Friday. Bring it up because we got three active fires burning Riverside County, largest, the Volcano Fire. Again, that's in the hills west of Murrieta and Wildomar. Now 70% containment, about 143 acres or so. And then, of course, yesterday, the Bluff Fire in Menifee broke out, scorching 30 acres. There was a brief evacuation order, but everyone's back. And Dominagani Fire burning near Diamond Valley Lake in the Hemet area, 62 acres. So, yeah, you talk about garbage air. But hopefully things will be better today. And I know I'm going to make it better for you because I'm going to let you cool off. Six Flags Hurricane Harbor, family four-pack of tickets with a brainbuster question coming up a little after 7:30. And it's a question that will again show that men are the weaker sex. Wait till you hear this question. Also, your tickets to see Cole Swindell, Fantasy Springs Resort Casino on Saturday night, July the 25th. So if you want to have a special date night out in the desert at a casino, nice casino too, get ready for that. And then a little bit later on, in fact, 9 o'clock hour, I'll be chatting up with Toto lead singer Joe Williams, and I'll be giving away tickets, not one pair, but three pairs of tickets to see Toto, Christopher Cross, and the Romantics at the Long Beach Amphitheater on Friday night, August 14th. And you win any of those, you qualify to be the Vegas VIP. So there's a lot of stuff happening, but I got to get to this first. If you want your future bride to sign a prenup, you really shouldn't be springing on her a week before the wedding, right?
1: It's time for the Daily Fail.
0: I mean, what could go possibly wrong? Especially if we're in that favorite state of ours.
2: Florida!
0: So, we're getting close to this wedding between Molly and her fiancé. Molly is 36. Now, they're supposed to get married tomorrow. But last weekend, the groom-to-be decided to bring up the fact he'd like Molly to sign a prenup agreement. Now, I don't know how much money he has. All I know is that Molly was unimpressed with the fact that he sprung it on her a week before they're supposed to get married. So you might be wondering, well, how did she respond? She responded rather negatively. First of all, she took the piece of paper like this, crumpled it and chucked it to the floor. Then she put him in a headlock, did a little choke, and then bam, bam, bam, bam, whacked him upside the head. I mean, like, just pummeled this dude. As he's yelling, his brother came in and tried to break them up, but then she sunk her teeth right into his, took a bite out of his arm. In fact, she bit both arms. And then someone else called police. They showed up, and if you're wondering, wow, that was a negative reaction being asked to sign a prenup. Was there any alcohol involved? Oh, absolutely. Because the brother got boinked upside the head with an empty bottle of Jack. Anyway, here's the thing. Wedding is supposed to be tomorrow. Now, it is unclear if they have called it off. Their wedding registry is still online. There is one small problem. An active restraining order. Molly was arrested for battery, booked and released, but a judge ordered her to have no contact with her prospective future husband or brother-in-law. I'm not sure how you go through a wedding without that.
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1: In Hemet on the 74 eastbound between Sedoba and before New Chicago, it's still shut down due to an earlier accident. In Grand Terrace on the 215 southbound between Iowa and Columbia, we got some slow traffic as you're heading towards the area. In San Bernardino on the 210 eastbound off-ramp to Waterman, we still got that stall partially blocking the off-ramp.
2: Inland Empire weather, sunny and hot today, highs around 99 in San Bernardino, 91 in Corona, and 98 in Lake Elsinore.
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And welcome to your Friday. All right, coming up next, how'd you like to win a family four-pack of tickets to Six Flags Hurricane Harbor and cool off and qualify to be the Vegas VIP? Get ready, the Brain Buster question. That is next on KDEE.

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1: All right, how would you like to win a 4-pack of tickets, Six Flags, Hurricane Harbor, and then qualify to be the Vegas VIP? You could also parlay that to a 2-night stay, the Fountain Blue on the Las Vegas Strip, $150 food and beverage credit to use poolside, VIP entry to Live Nightclub or Live Beach. We got you right here. Okay, every now and then, I run into a survey. I run into statistics that show that sometimes, oftentimes, let's be real, men are the weaker sex. This is one of them. According to information I procured from a listener working at Kaiser in Fontana, based on medical research, it's believed about almost 8,000 men every year get hurt while doing this chore. Tell me the chore and you win Six Flags Hurricane Harbor tickets. Again, according to research that I ascertain from the Fontana or from the Kaiser in Fontana, almost 8,000 men every year get hurt while doing this chore. Come on, 8,000 a year? You think you know? 951-676-1013.

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3: 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It's time for the Jeff Pope Brain Buster.
4: Let's make this happen. All right, I've got a four-pack of tickets. Six Flags, Hurricane Harbor. You can actually cool off when it gets hot. But according to what I'm looking at here, this is embarrassing. Research I've seen, almost 8,000 men every year have to go to the hospital. They hurt themselves by doing this chore. Now I need to know, who is this on the phone?
5: It's Isabella and Jacqueline.
4: Hey, Isabella and Jacqueline. Beautiful. Remind me, is it, let's see, where would you be calling from? Are you guys in Menifee, Lake Elsinore? I'm trying to narrow it down. Nice. Calling from Lake Elsinore. You sound so adorable. So anyway, let's see if you can figure this out because this involves dudes. All right. Survey came out. I was able to get some medical research from the folks at Kaiser and Fontana. And I found out that almost 8,000 men every year get hurt while doing this chore. What do you think the chore is, Isabella?
5: Is it chopping?
4: Is it shopping? Good answer.
6: Good answer. Good answer. Good answer.
4: Come on. Is it shopping? No, it is not shopping. That would be really lame. If 8,000 guys every year had to go to the hospital because they were shopping? That's good. Is that the right answer? KDFM, good morning. And who's this?
7: Brittany.
4: Hi, Brittany. And where are you calling from?
7: Hemet.
4: By the way, the Domenigani fire, how far away from that is you? Are you?
7: Like 15 minutes.
4: Oh, no. You know, in case you want to visit the fire, it's only a 15-minute drive. Well, that's good. All right. All right, let's see if we can knock this out. So there was a survey that just came out. I was able to procure this from a listener at Kaiser Hospital in Fontana. And according to the research I saw, almost 8,000 men every year get hurt while doing this chore. Can you tell me the chore?
7: Is it mowing the lawn?
4: Mowing the lawn, great answer.
6: Good answer, good answer, good answer.
4: Is it mowing the lawn? No, no, no, no, no, no. Okay, here's a hint. This chore is done inside the house. Ooh. Yes, this chore is done inside the house. KDFM, good morning, and who's this?
8: This is Ethan from Fontana.
4: Dude, let's see if you can get this right. Survey came out involving medical accidents, and according to what I'm looking at, almost 8,000 men every year get hurt while doing this chore. Can you name the chore?
8: Oh, I'm going to have to say doing laundry.
4: I'm looking at the judge. He needs you to be more specific. What about the laundry is sending guys to the ER?
8: Getting in and out of the machine.
4: No, that is not it. Okay. It is laundry related, but it has nothing to do with getting in and out of the machine. If you think you know, this chore sends about 8,000 dudes to the ER every year. If you think you know, 951-676-1013. Let's go.

0: It's time for the Jeff Pope Brain Buster.
1: All right, we're in overtime. So, again, 8,000 men every year have to go to the ER after they hurt themselves doing this chore. It is laundry related, and who's this?
2: This is Wanda.
1: And where are you calling from?
2: I'm sorry. I'm calling from Hemet.
1: All right. According to research, 8,000 men have to go to the hospital every year because they hurt themselves doing this chore, and it is laundry related.
2: Is it folding the laundry?
1: Is it folding? No! No one folding! KDFM, good morning, and who's this?
3: Brittany.
1: Where are you calling from, Brittany?
3: Hemet.
1: All right. Previous person said folding. It is not folding. This is a laundry-related chore that sends 8,000 numbskulls to the hospital every year. Can you name it?
3: Ironing the laundry?
1: Is it ironing? That's the right answer. You win.
3: Oh, my God. So exciting. Oh, my God. Yeah.
1: 8,000 men annually have to go to the ER because they injured themselves ironing. Does that make any kind of sense to you?
3: No, but I'll take it.
1: Well, anyway, hey, you've got the 4-pack of tickets, Six Flags, Hurricane Harbor. Job well done. You're also in the running to be the

0: the iron.
1: Oh my God, that's crazy.
0: And I'm like, okay, what happened to the other side of your face? He's like, he called back.
2: Oh my God. Is your workday boring? Let KDFM fix that. Enter our workplace invasion and we

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1: In Hemet at 74 eastbound between Sadoba and before New Chicago, it's still currently shut down due to an earlier accident. In Claremont on the 10 westbound before Indian Hill, another accident has blocked the two right lanes. In Chino in the 60 westbound before Ramona, another accident is blocking the right lane with two cars involved.
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7: 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My mom did the same thing. She was coming back from the night shift, and I was about to go to school. 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But she's like, luckily, the iron was off. 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

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I have tickets. 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So you want to win the Cole Swindell tickets, got to be caller 25 right now, 951-676-1013. 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

0: 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Winner, winner, Cole Swindell concert after you have dinner. And who's this?
1: It's Carla from Hemet.
0: Carla from Hemet.
1: I've been trying all week, Jeff.
0: Yay! Finally, pair of tickets. So now you and your husband, Gio, date night in the desert. Fantasy Springs Resort Casino on Saturday night, the 25th. And now you're in the running for the grand prize drawing. If Chris Diamond tries to call you on the 31st, you don't send a voicemail, Carla. You and Gio are also going to Vegas as the VIP with a two-night hotel stay at the Fountain Blue and $150 food and beverage credit and VIP access to either Live Nightclub or Live Beach. And I know I've partied with you in Vegas. I've partied with you in a cabana. I know how you and your husband roll.
1: Yes, absolutely. Date night.
0: Woo! Make plans. By the way, I've got more tickets I'm giving away, so you can qualify to be the Vegas VIP.

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0: 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Welcome to Friday. More giveaways still planned. If you want to see Toto along with Christopher Cross and the Romantics, three pairs of tickets I'm giving away next hour. I'll be chatting up with Toto lead singer Joe Williams. He's expected to call. So that's going to be all kinds of fun. By the way, I hope you're enjoying your National French Friday. No, seriously, Google it if you think I'm lying. And by the way, you realize there is a French fry song. You know this, right?
1: Live life, French fries.
0: Yeah.
1: Live life, French fries. 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

0: even with French fries.
1: Man, that almost, that takes me back to like my rave days at the National Orange Show. At least Club Metro, right? French fries. By the way, letting you know, I know air is thick. It's not, it's kind of foul because of the three fires burning in Riverside County. Volcano fire, again, in the hills east of Murrieta. Make that west of Murrieta and Wildomar, 143 acres, 70% containment. But the two that broke out yesterday, kind of frightening because I know folks in Menifee had to put their stuff in boxes, getting ready to leave, including Mike Dillinger, who's filled in on this radio station. In fact, he covered for me last time I had to take some time off. The Bluff Fire in Menifee burned 30 acres, and the Dominagani Fire out by Diamond Valley Lake burned like 60 acres. And you know you're live and local when you can say Dominagani and not even trip over it. So if you had to, if you're worried about those fires, yeah, it's going to add some foul air. But again, that's part of the summer. And I'm going to read coming up because of the fire that broke out in Menifee yesterday, how one listener, why she is over summer and what she hates about it. And I'll have that coming up in a matter of minutes as today is also National Kitten Day.
2: Hey, I'm an adorable little kitten. Happy National Kitten Day. Could I be any cuter? I don't think so. And guess what? I will purr, and you will gush in a high-pitched whiny baby voice and talk about every little thing I do. And just when you least expect it, I will claw your nose with my cute but razor-sharp kitty claws. Wait, is that a box? How did a box suddenly appear before me? I bet I could fit into that, no problem. Hey, you better get a photo of this and post it on my Instagram page. Nobody has ever seen a cute kitten in a box before.
3: In Hemet on a 74 eastbound between Sedoba and before New Chicago, we got that area shut down still due to an accident. In Claremont on a 10 westbound at Indian Hill, an earlier accident has been cleared. In Montclair on a 10 westbound after Monte Vista, a two-car accident is blocking the right shoulder.
4: Inland Empire weather, sunny and hot today, highs around 99 in San Bernardino, 91 in Corona, and 98 in Lake Elsinore.
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So a dad has gone viral for his advice to parents. You want to feel great, just chuck your kids' electronics. Wait till you hear him. I've had him coming up, say, 20 minutes from right now. Meanwhile, with fires that broke out yesterday in Menifee and Hemet, begs the question, what do you hate about summer? I have to read for you a text a listener in Menifee sent yesterday. It's hilarious and probably spot on.

0: 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Jeff Pope hanging out with you. Happy Friday, unless you're miffed because you had fires that broke out yesterday. I know the Bluff Fire in Menifee scorched 30 acres, had people on edge. Dominagani Fire, 62 acres near Diamond Valley Lake. So apparently, after the Bluff Fire broke out, get a text message. And you can text this radio station at our contest line. It's the same number, 951-676-1013. Stephanie in Menifee texts, can we just fast forward past summer and go straight to fall? I'm tired of the heat. I'm tired of the smoke in the air. I'm tired of my kids all saying they're bored all the time. I'm tired of summer. Now, I asked earlier, okay, why do you hate the summer? The only thing I really hate about the summer, I go to bed so early that it's still light outside when I go to bed. That's the part I don't like. Heat, yeah. I hate the cold more than I hate the heat, so I'll take it. I'm okay with that. And I'm old school. So I remember, you know, when the smoke was in the air, bad air quality, and after you were a kid and you were done playing all day, your lungs were sore. Remember those glory days? Not so much nowadays, but I got that. Kim and Sam Bernardino, what is it that you really don't like about summer?
1: The bugs. I swear mosquitoes find me before anyone else at a barbecue. While everyone's out there having fun, I'm just over here donating blood.
0: I'm over here donating blood. Yeah, there's that. Yeah, I've gone outside like in the summer, just long sleeve shirt, long pants, getting tired of being ravaged alive.

0: Katie FM. All right, what is it, Mike, about the summer that you don't like?
1: I actually hate the beach. Why would I want to go to a blazing hot location where you can barely walk just to cook in the sun and get sand everywhere? I mean, it's just so uncomfortable. Plus, like, the ocean is just super scary. You got sharks and jellyfish and who knows what else is down there.
0: Right?
1: That's just a big no thanks from me.
0: Notice sharks and jellyfish.

0: FM. All right, I got weird news coming up in a couple of minutes. Find out why this parent went viral.
1: So I did something a little bit regrettable this morning as a parent.
0: Uh-oh. I don't know if you've done it also. Find out in minutes.

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1: I hated the summers in Temecula, Marietta, because it was too hot to even walk outside.
2: Come on. Really? Temecula? Temecula's like 10 degrees cooler than it is here in San Bernardino. Consistently cooler. If you're that hot, just take a dive and swim in the duck pond. Right? Seriously.

0: Okay, this is all weird news.
1: I just got some really weird news.
2: That is weird.
3: All right, now, I don't know how frustrated you get with your kids, but check this out. A dad has gone viral for his weird way of saying, if you want to feel great, parents, you need to do what I did.
4: So I did something a little bit regrettable this morning as a parent. Kind of felt absolutely great. But I threw my son's Nintendo Switch out the car.
3: Whoa! He threw his son's Nintendo Switch out the car? Please continue, sir.
4: Going 60 miles an hour. Not kidding you. My son, he's 13. He's being a little thinks he knows better. He wasn't even playing the Switch. He just had it. I was like, keep going. I'm going to throw your Switch out the window. He was like, no, you're not. Grab it. Gone. I just frisbeed this thing. I mean, it felt pretty great. I felt horrible doing it because he loves this thing. And man, it felt good. The look on his face, he couldn't even believe it. If your kids are testing you, just throw it. Throw the electric, throw the phones, throw it. Throw them out the window. Feels great.
3: I don't know if you've ever gone to that level where you just took one of your kids' electronics and threw it and just chucked it. But he says he hasn't felt that good in a long, long time, and I don't know if you're willing to go there either. And as long as we're talking about the relationship between kids and parents, I don't know if you heard about this. A 4,000-year-old clay tablet recently found in Iraq is in the news because it's from a boy apparently telling his mother that he didn't like the clothes she made him. People think it's the first documented case of whining.
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10: In Hemet on the 74 eastbound between Sadoba and before New Chicago, that area is shut down due to an earlier accident. In Ontario on the 10 westbound before Archibald, an accident has blocked the center lane. In Big Bear City on the 38 eastbound before Gold Mountain, an accident involving two vehicles is blocking the right shoulder.
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Can I give Grace Hernandez a shout out? Works in the mailroom, the San Bernardino County DA's office, and that was the site of yesterday's workplace invasion. 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Oh, and how would you like to see Toto, Christopher Cross, and the Romantics in a concert on August the 14th. I'm going to give you a chance to win tickets. In fact, I'm going to give you and two other listeners a chance to win tickets as I talk to the Toto lead singer, Joe Williams, coming up next right here on KDFM.

0: Katy FM. Jeff Pope with you on this fabulous Friday. Africa, of course, it's by Toto. And if you'd like to see Toto do the song live, guess what? Joining me on the phone right now, lead singer Joe Williams. Thank you so much for calling me, man.
1: My pleasure. How are you doing today?
0: I'm doing fantastic. And I know you're touring with Toto, and you've been with him since the 80s, and you rejoined him back, I think it was 2010. So what is the most exciting thing about being able to still perform for Toto here in 2026?
1: Well, and listen, it's all been absolutely fantastic. You know, the last 16 years has been insane and tremendous. And obviously, we love to play in our home state here in California.
0: Right.
1: And we can't wait to do it again. This year is going to be fantastic again with Christopher Cross and the Romantics. And we're just really looking forward to it. I love doing this job. I mean, it's the best gig in the world. Getting to sing Africa every night.
0: Right? That doesn't sound like a bad way to make a living. And speaking of making a living, at what point in your life, Joe, did you say, you know what? I want to sing for a living. I want to get up on stage and I want to perform for a living. How old do you think you were when you made that decision?
1: Probably like 5 years old, something like that.
0: Five.
1: I mean, my mother was a singer and a stage performer, was on Broadway and did some films and stuff like that, and was my father's lead singer in their band when they were teenagers. And I'm the third kid of three, so, you know, when I came home, it was all going on already, and it didn't take long. I think I saw my mom on stage, I think, when I was about 5 or 6, and said, yeah, that's what I want to do.
0: And look at that, and you followed that. That is outstanding. Again, Joe Williams, lead singer of Toto, joining me on the phone right now. And after all these years, what keeps the music fresh for you when you're on stage? Like when you're performing Africa or Rosanna again, what is it that keeps it fresh?
1: Well, it's the audience. I mean, it's the crowd that keeps it fresh. You know, when they're having a great time, you know, we're having a great time. We have a great time anyway. But, you know, it helps to have an audience that's really into it, especially something like Africa where the audience sings along with you in the chorus. And it's sometimes it's deafening. You can, you know, barely hear anything. Everybody's screaming it so loud. It's just one of those songs that has not only stood the test of time, but just has gotten into people's brains like a earworm kind of thing. And they people love it. You know, it's just one of those tunes. It's my favorite part of the show every night because of the way the audience is on their feet and excited to sing it with you and be there. It's great. That keeps everything fresh for me is their love of the music.
0: I love it, man. You get to vibe off the crowd. Lead singer from Toto, Joe Williams on the phone. Toto, along with Christopher Cross and the Romantics, all performing August 14th at the Long Beach Amphitheater. Dude, thank you so much for taking the time to chat with me this morning.
1: It's my pleasure. Thanks for having me.
0: All right. If you want to go in the flesh, check this out. I've got 3 pairs of tickets to go to that concert. Not only can you win the concert tickets, you qualify to be the Vegas VIP with a 2-night stay at the Fountain Blue on the Las Vegas Strip. So I'm going to do, since I need 3 winners, callers 25, 26, and 27. You're all winning on a Fractious Friday. 951-676-1013.
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4: Little problem for you to contend with in San Bernardino on the eastbound side of the 10 just before Waterman. 2-car crash, both vehicles against the center divider with CHP and the senior stacking up from the 215. Ontario 60 west before Archibald. Fender bender over to the right shoulder there. A little sluggish from Haven.
5: Inland Empire weather. Sunny and hot today. Highs around 99 in San Bernardino, 91 in Corona, and 98 in Lake Elsinore.
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0: FM on a Fractious Friday. I'm ready to blow out that one. I got three pairs of tickets. Toto, Romantics, Christopher Cross, Long Beach Amphitheater, looking for caller 25, 26, 27. And who's this?
1: Good morning. It's Christina. How are you?
0: I'm doing fine, Christina. You're number 25. You got concert tickets. Yes, Toto, Christopher Cross, and the Romantics at the Long Beach Amphitheater on Friday, August 14th. I've got two more winners to find. KDFM, good morning. And who's this?
1: Mary.
0: Mary, you also win! Yeah, Mary! Woo! Hold on, don't go anywhere. KDFM, good morning. And who's this?
2: Good morning, this is Lisa Chica.
0: You also win number 27! Yeah! Oh, and by winning these concert tickets, you're now eligible to be the Vegas VIP, and that comes with a two-night stay at the Fountain Blue on the Las Vegas Strip, $150 food and beverage credit to use by the pool, and VIP entry to either Live Nightclub or Live Beach. So when Chris Donovan tries to call you on the 31st around 5 in the afternoon, do not send him a voicemail. Please take that phone call so you can win.
1: Yay, thank you.
0: Or win anything on Katie through the month of July. Qualify to be the Vegas VIP. And now I need a lozenge. And why is that word so hard to spell? It's lozenge.

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Also, National Kitten Day. So if you can get to take a picture of your kitten eating a French fry, you can knock out those two birds with one stone. And it's also National Pina Colada Day. I mean, you can have one, just don't write a song about it. It's kind of already been done on KDFM.

0: Mars, Treasure. That is a jam. Get you ready on a Friday. Jeff Hope with you. All right. And right now, calling on the SoFi Stadium hotline, our favorite bartender in that stadium, Kathy Rancho Gugamunga. Good morning.
1: Good morning. How are you?
0: How are you? Your final World Cup soccer game today. Are you going to miss the action? Are you going to miss having to get up at 4:30 in the morning to drive all the way to Inglewood to be at the stadium at 6 for a 12 o'clock kickoff?
1: What? 4:30? I get up at 3 and I leave by 4:30.
0: Okay. Oh, my God. Yeah. All right. Yeah. So again, Kathy, your final game, Spain versus Belgium. Tell me they've got you in a nice area where you can 10 bar and maybe make some nice tips. Do they have you in a good area?
1: Well, not really.
0: All right.
1: It's okay.
0: All right. So if there are any high rollers, they're going to spend the $1,000 plus to get to the game today. Can you at least let them know where you'll be tending bar so they'll know to go to you for their beverages and cocktails and they can hopefully tip well? So where are you going to be hanging out?
1: I'm on the eighth level, bar 444.
0: Okay. And you said that's on the eighth level, right?
1: Eighth level, the very top.
0: All right, so once you go all the way up to the clouds, go look for Kathy, have her make your beverage, and I'm begging you, please, on behalf of everybody, please tip your bartender.
1: Please.
0: Are you really going to miss the World Cup after it's done?
1: No.
0: keeping it real. All right, out of make for a Mamma Mia coming in next. Hooking you up, $40 gift card, Sierra Noodle House in North Fontana. That ramen, oh, is scrumptious. And, of course, she's got another family four-pack of tickets, Six Flags, Hurricane Harbor. Win any of those, and you could be the Vegas VIP. She's in next. Have a great weekend. Catch you Monday. And until then, may all your pain be champagne.
2: A problem for you to contend with in San Bernardino on the eastbound side of the 10 just before Waterman. Two car crash, both vehicles against the center divider with CHP and the senior stacking up from the 215. Ontario 60 west before Archibald. Fender bender over to the right shoulder there, a little sluggish from Haven.
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Happy Feel Good Friday to you, friend. Mama Mia stepping in. Big shout out to Jeff Pope. Thank you, my friend, and have a fabulous weekend. I love chatting with Jeff. He's such a great guy, and he's always so funny. He keeps us on our toes. So I was telling him, my voice a little bit raspy. I partied like a rock star last night. No, really, I did. I had so much fun. I actually was the MC for New Vision Credit Union. I was down at the Hyatt Regency in Irvine. Shout out to Timmy D Productions. Sending Mama Mia there. And I had so much fun. Right when I walked in, I saw my buddy SB was there. He was going to be on the ones and twos, spinning all the tunes for us, so we had a great time. SB actually works right here in Temecula, owns Discovery Records, so shout out to SB, loyal KDFM listener, so the two of us had a great time. And then I met a new friend, Jonathan Mallow. He's actually a world-famous magician, you guys. If you've ever been to the Magic Castle in Hollywood, he's from there. Awesome, awesome guy. He did some really cool magic tricks for us throughout the night, so Jonathan, shout out to you. Hope you and the family have a great day and weekend. And then my buddy Michael Paulo was there. A lot of you know him from South Coast Winery, Rhythm on the Vine. He was there with his band. And of course, he's such a talented performer. Had a saxophone out and we were grooving and all that good stuff. So shout out to Michael. And it was so great to see you, your lovely wife, Terry, and friends. So yeah, I got home at like 9:30 and then I'm fired up. After I MC an event and I get to boogie and have fun, you know, I can't go to sleep right away. So I finally did after I enjoyed some chocolate and a glass of wine. And here I am, ready for a feel-good Friday. So it's going to be a great day. Up ahead, your chance to enjoy Sierra Noodle House right here in Fontana. Pope says those ramen noodles are just to die for. So you'll get to go enjoy some egg rolls. Not only that, the orange chicken plate looks amazing. And then I've got Six Flags Hurricane Harbor tickets too. 4-pack. So hang tight with me. All right, let's see. We got to keep this party going. I'm feeling happy. Are you happy? Want to hear from you? Text in, say hi. I'm in a golden mood. You see how I did that? 951.

0: having fun with Tal Cruz, Dynamite, here on KDFM, home of the Summer Fun Pass. You ready to have some fun? I'm always down to have some fun. And we are going to do just that today. A lot of you texting in. What's up, Miguel? You got it. Ooh, I like that song by Gorillaz. Feel good. Uh-huh. I'm feeling good for a Feel Good Friday. Remy checking in from Murrieta. Hope you have a great day. Don't work too hard. Christina and Doug checking in. And they're thanking Mr. Pope because they're so excited to go see Toto in the LBC. Christina's old stomping grounds. You guys have so much fun. Have an awesome day. We love you back at KDFM too. Patrick, what's going on, player? Checking in from Corona. Got a picture of French fries. Is it French Fry Friday? It's going to be hot today. You guys ready for this in the IE? Oh boy, beat the summer heat. We do have this heat wave in effect. I think yesterday was the hottest day though. So hopefully today we won't be in triple digits. We'll have to see how this plays out though. What are your weekend plans? We'd love to hear from you. Text in, say hi. And not only that, coming up soon, your chance to enjoy Sierra Noodle House in Fontana. Everybody loves a free, delicious lunch, right? This place is awesome. They've got lunch specials. They've got egg rolls. They've got ramen. They've got an orange chicken plate that is just screaming my name. They've got a lot of yummy stuff, so it's all your favorite Asian cuisine dishes. Hopefully you'll win this. And don't forget, if you win Sierra Noodle House or if you win my Six Flags Hurricane Harbor 4-pack of tickets later on, your name is going into a drawing. 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Up ahead, Prince, Somber, and more. I Got You, Lisa, Backstreet Boys on deck, along with Pink. 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

I just might. I just might. Can't help myself. That's like the best part of the song, in my opinion. Hope you're having a great feel. Good Friday. We are KDFM. It's Mama Mia hanging out with you. And guess what? Now I know why Patrick from Corona sent in a picture of like a cool little smiley face dude rocking sunglasses and then French fries next to it. Because today's National French Fry Day. Our engineer, his name's Chris, just checked in with me. We were talking. He's like, hey, Mama Mia, did you know today's National French Fry Day? I said, you know, on my little show prep sheet here, I saw that today being July 10th, it's National Pina Colada Day. Oh, I love a good pina colada. I think I'm still sweating out pina coladas from my recent vacation trip over to Turks and Caicos. That's like the best vacay drink ever. Even the virgin ones, they're so sweet and they go down so smooth and refreshing. So enjoy a pina colada today. I'm giving you permission. And I also saw that today's National Kitten Day. Love my friends over at Animal Friends of the Valley. Got the San Bernardino Humane Society we do a lot with as well. I've been wanting to adopt a kitten. I've had this urge. I don't know. Maybe you want to adopt a kitten too. They're so cute and cuddly. So maybe get a kitten, okay? But it is French Friday, and there's deals all around at Mickey D's, Carl's Jr., Farmer Boy. So just get out there, have some French fries, maybe a shake, maybe a pina colada to go with it. I'm just telling you, I'll be raising my glass to you. And to the weekend, let's do this. Here's Pink. Turn it up on Katie.

0: Cheers. Happy Friday. It's Mama Mia hanging out with you here on KDFM. More music, more variety. We were just talking about today's national days, in case you missed it. National Pina Colada Day, National French Fry Day, and also National Kitty Day. And Carrie and Cheryl, sisters from Hemet, just texted the studio and said, Mama Mia, just call the kitty, because I said I want to get a new baby kitty. I don't know if my husband's cool with it, because we already have a mini zoo. We have one cat, Piper. We have three dogs. We have a turtle. And recently, my little guy, Bo, just got his bearded dragon. Mm-hmm. Megatron is his name. I had to think about it for a minute. Megatron, yeah. He's cute, too. But do I take on another animal that he's taking care of Megatron? Because that bad boy eats, like, crickets and worms and even cockroaches. Eek. Yeah, I'll take care of the other ones, but a little kitty will be so cute. So they said, Mia, call the kitty French fry or pina colada. That is a great idea, ladies. I might have to go to the local animal shelter today. I like the little tabby kitties, the ones that are orange and white. I think they're so cute. We have Piper. She's a tuxedo cat, and we did get her from Animal Friends of the Valley a few years back. She's the best. She's a very spoiled fat kitty. I give her treats all the time. She just meows at me, and then I say, you want a treat? She meows back. She loves tuna. I spoil her, so I don't know how she would feel about having a little kitten in the house. But, you know, there's always some extra room. So I'm sure they'd work it out. Anyhow, we got a lot going on today. I need to hear from you. Get your retro request in early. You're my co-DJs from noon to 1 p.m. I will be sending you to Sierra Noodle House. We've got Six Flags Hurricane Harbor tickets. Go beat the summer heat wave. Have some fun. They've got over 25 water slides, you guys, from thrill slides to even slower ones like the tube slides. I'm all about their lazy river, and you can even rent a cabana there. Just chill. Relax. They're right next door to Six Flags Magic Mountain. So if you want to head over there, you can do so after. A lot of exciting things going on. It's a part of Katie's Summer Fun Pass. And again, I'll play the cue to call after 1 p.m. today. Would love to hear from you. Text in, say hi. Up ahead, Adele, Billie Eilish, Birds of a Feather. Speaking of our birds in Big Bear, anybody seen our eaglets lately? I'm looking on camera one, the nest. It's empty. Nobody's home right now. Camera 2 is doing some panning all around, so I believe our baby eaglets, Luna and Sandy, are out there somewhere. They're just living their best life. Keep me posted if you see them.
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KDFM. Hope you're having a great summer day. Want to give a shout out to some special friends, Frank and Heather. Checking in from Colton. I love this Kid Rock song. Turn it up. It's all summer.

0: 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How you doing? It is Feel Good Friday. Would love to hear from you. Text in, say hi, or you can even call me. That's the beauty of live and local radio. We're here. You can reach out, call me at 951-676-1013. Just got off the line with Sam, putting in his request for the retro lunch, and I got you. No worries, I'll play UB40 for you. Also on deck, Aerosmith coming up. Looks like we're going to hear from J-Lo, Lady Gaga, and more. So this week, all three of us, Jeff Pope, myself, Mamma Mia, and Chris Donovan, all of us have four packs of tickets to send you to Six Flags Hurricane Harbor. As we know, it's been a very hot week. We've got a little SoCal heat wave going on. So you can beat that summer heat, go cool off. They've got over 25 water slides. And not only that, a lazy river. I want to just go chill in the lazy river, not going to lie. You can even rent your own private cabana. So you can just sit under there, eat, enjoy your snacks, right? Work on your base tan. Have a cocktail. After all, today is National Pina Colada Day, if you missed the memo. Also, National French Fry Day. Go get your French fries on. Where's your favorite place to enjoy French fries? I think I like In-N-Out. If they're fresh and they're just got the right amount of salt on, I like In-N-Outs. But then I also like Chick-fil-A because they got like the waffle fries. Tell me, earlier I had my engineer check in. His name's Chris. He was saying he likes Mickey D's French fries. But he's also a fan of Carl's Jr.'s. And by the way, if you're going to be stopping by, rolling through a drive-thru today, a lot of them have deals for National French Fry Day. So don't miss out, okay? And National Kitten Day. So go visit my friends over at Animal Friends of the Valley or the San Bernardino Humane Society. Lots of kitties up for adoption. Get yourself a cute little kitty, all right? Trust me, your little fur babies are so cute. And then if you're like me and you're allergic to kitties, you got to take an allergy pill every day. Wash your hands every time you touch them. Do not touch your eyes because then you're going to have itchy eyes. All right, Justin Bieber up ahead for you, Monica. I see you, girl. Thanks for texting in. Also, if you're a fan of Lauren Daigle, listen to Chris Donovan's show this week. 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Her show coincides with the OC Fair. We're going to hook you up with OC Fair tickets for that day as well. 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

Moving here on KDFM, more music, more variety. So yesterday I mentioned, and it's so exciting, the World Cup first ever halftime show. It's getting bigger. Okay, if you did not hear the news, Justin Bieber has joined the lineup, but he'll be performing alongside Madonna, Shakira, BTS, and this is all going down at the FIFA World Cup final July 19th in New York. It's going to be an 11-minute show, and it's curated by Coldplay's Chris Martin. I mean, it's going to be incredible. They're even going to have a children's choir from Staten Island make an appearance. The Muppets. Oh my gosh, so exciting. Organizers are calling it the biggest gathering of artists for a cause since Live Aid. So cannot wait. And I'm so happy we're going to get to see this guy. Just love him. Justin Bieber on deck with Ghost. Hope you're having a fabulous feel-good Friday. We are

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1: If you wanna be my lover.
0: There we go. Hey, Robin, checking in from Hesperia. Today being National French Fry Day, I asked you, where's your favorite place to munch on some fries? And she said Baker's, Wiener Schnitzel, and Jack in the Box. They all sound good, salty and crunchy and crispy and now I want French fries.

0: what I am too. 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You heal, you talk to your plants. My kids think I'm absolutely crazy because they'll hear me talking to myself, but I'm watering my plants and they always look so happy when I talk to them. 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And you know what, Christina? I still have the beautiful heart-shaped orchid you brought me, gosh, well over a year ago, and it's still alive. So that's a good sign. So you're a plant lady and I'm a plant lady. Nothing but love there. Coming up soon, I have got your chance to win a gift card to Sierra Noodle House in Fontana. This place is amazing. Jeff Pope says their ramen noodles are the best, hands down. I'm all about their egg rolls and the orange chicken plate, but you can go try all their delicious, fresh Asian cuisine dishes. That's coming up about 12:30. If you want to cool off, beat the summer heat, I do have your chance to go to Six Flags Hurricane Harbor coming up a little bit later on today. Stay close to your radio. We appreciate you. Cyndi Lauper on deck next.
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We're inside the Retro Lunch. How you doing? If you're feeling hungry, stay put. In less than 10 minutes, I've got your chance to enjoy Sierra Noodle House in Fontana. Here's a Material Girl.

Hell, I met her last night at New Visions event. We had so much fun dancing the night away. Also, Kevin checking in from Quail Valley. And this one's going out to my girl Robin in Hemet. Hey. I like you guys. I love you guys. It's a retro lunch, baby.

0: Hey, having fun with the romantics here on KDFM. It's Mamma Mia. Are you feeling hungry yet? I am. I dance the whole time I'm here in studio. I really do. It's rare I sit down, unless I'm trying to sip on my green tea, because it's no good to be dancing and jumping around with hot green tea in my hand. Just saying. Coming up here, less than 10 minutes, I've got your chance to enjoy Sierra Noodle House in Fontana. Hang tight. Delicious Asian cuisines, amazing lunch specials. Their egg rolls look so good. Jeff Pope swears by their ramen, says it's hands down the best. So I want to send you there. It's a $40 gift card. My girl Dina and her son went to Six Flags Hurricane Harbor the other day, tagged KDFM and all of us in a post. I just shared it on my Instagram page. Looks like they had a blast. And what a way to beat the summer heat. So I do have a 4-pack of tickets on deck for you. 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Up ahead, The Cure, NSYNC, The Police, Bobby Brown, and more. 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

checking in today from Pomona. 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It's Mamma Mia. We're inside the Retro Lunch on KDFM. I need you to call me. If you're lucky, caller 10, you're going to score a $40 gift card to enjoy Sierra Noodle House in Fontana. 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Trust me. 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

0: Having fun with Bobby Brown here on KDFM. Congrats to Crystal in Hemet. You are my lunch winner.
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0: Of course, friend. So nice chatting with you, and enjoy Sierra Noodle House in Fontana. I hope to see you soon, Crystal, and have a great weekend.
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through your midday. We are home of the Summer Fun Pass, and guess what? I'm going to be playing your cue to call between now and 2:30 today. So I need you to listen up closely, okay? Once you hear it drop,

0: Hurricane Harbor. I'm all about their cabanas you can rent, and they have a lazy river. Doesn't that sound relaxing? Plus, there's 25 water slides that the kids can go enjoy. They've got all kinds of stuff there. So hopefully you'll score this 4-pack of tickets. I know later on today after 3, Chris Donovan also will be hooking you up with tickets. So it's going to be an awesome, awesome thing. Next week, the fun continues. All summer long, we're hooking you up with your favorite amusement park tickets, concert tickets, and more. So be ready, okay? And don't forget, throughout the month of July, if you win any prize with us, your name is going into a drawing for a chance to go run wild, have some fun in Vegas. Crystal from Hemet scored my lunch earlier, Sierra Noodle House in Fontana. She says, oh, Mia, I've already looked at the hotel online. I'm getting ready to pack my bags. I want that trip, right? The trip looks incredible. So hopefully, fingers crossed, you will be our winner. Coming up soon, Taylor Swift is on deck. I was just reading a little gossip scoop on her and Travis Kelce's wedding. It was estimated a record of $30 million were spent. I also know she spent a lot of money, like $180,000, to pay the city of New York. Of course, they rented that whole area of Madison Square Garden. It involved a lot of security detail, parking, etc., because they had to close off streets. So it's a lot of money. New York City got paid too. Hopefully they're enjoying their honeymoon wherever the lovebirds are.
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0: 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Everybody's calling me. I did play the Six Flags Hurricane Harbor. Cue to call. I've got a 4-pack of tickets ready to go. Looking for lucky caller 25 and friend. That's you.
1: Oh my gosh, no way.
0: Yes way. You get to go enjoy Six Flags Hurricane Harbor.
1: Oh, that's awesome. Thank you.
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0: Hurricane Harbor. She lives out in Harupa Valley, and I know it's a hot one today, but she's looking forward to beating the summer heat and cooling off, enjoying all their water slides. Not only that, the Lazy River sounds amazing. I'm going to try to go and take my son, Bo, maybe with his friends or my nephew and niece. I mean, come on. I'm all about cooling off summer fun. So keep listening to KDFM. I'm telling you, all summer long, since we're home with a summer fun pass, we've got you covered. You're going to get hooked up with us, okay? If you're not a part of our VIP club, by the way, simply become a part of it. It's free. It's easy. All you have to do is text the studio VIP. And then that's it. Basically, we get your phone number. You're a part of our VIP club. On Monday, starting at 9 a.m., Jeff Pope will call out a name. We set a timer for 11 minutes in the studio. If you call back within that time frame, you win. And trust me, we're always hooking you up with great prizes, concert tickets, amusement park passes, and so much more. So tune in this Monday. You could be our next lucky winner. And we pretty much do a top of the hour until we get a winner, okay? Up ahead, we're going to hear from Walk the Moon, Smash Mouth, London Beat, and more. And I'm going to do Rock Star of the Day. Are you a rock star? Do you know somebody who's rock star worthy? All you have to do is Texas Studio, and I'll shout them out on the air. Whether it's their birthday, anniversary, they got a new job, they're getting married. Let's just put the spotlight on them, okay? All things positive. 951-676-1013. It is Feel Good Friday.
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Taylor Swift with her latest I Knew It, I Knew You off the soundtrack of the really cute movie Toy Story 5. If you have not yet seen it, trust me, go see it. It's adorable. All right, it's time for Rock Star of the Day. July 10th, we've got some birthdays we need to celebrate. Gary, happy, happy birthday, my friend. You're on my rock star list. Enjoy your birthday weekend along with Miss Jody. And also got to hear from Diane checking in from Paris. Happy birthday, you guys. I feel like there's a lot of July birthdays. Who else? Jessica heard me talking earlier about National Kitten Day, and I was encouraging you to go adopt a kitty. We have so many animal shelters nearby in the IE, from Animal Friends of the Valley to the Humane Society in San Bernardino, and there's a lot of kittens that need homes. So she just told me she's gonna go get one. I'm so excited. Rockstar move. You'll have to send me a picture, tell me your kitty's name, and all that good stuff next week. Let's see. SB from Discovery Records stopped by earlier. We're gonna make Jeff Pope's day, because if you don't know this about Jeff Pope, the guy loves music and he loves playing records at home. He'll chill every single afternoon with his dog Otto, and they just listen to records. So he became friends with SB over at Discovery Records here in Temecula. SB's a friend of mine and Jeff's and everybody here at KDFM because he listens to us. I worked with SB last night at a fun event, and I said, Jeff Pope would really love one of your t-shirts. Really? I'll make it happen. And he did. He dropped one off. I have it for you, Jeff, so next time I see you, and I'm sure you're going to proudly rock it. So thanks again, and that's a rock star move. Also, Tony. Last week, I forgot to mention you on my rock star of the day. Tony knows we love chocolate candy here. He dropped off, it's called Lollipalooza. It is a big box, it's round. The whole entire box is full of C's lollipops. You know which ones I'm talking about. I love the butterscotch flavor. There's like a cafe latte one. There's a chocolate one, vanilla. But this bad boy also had like a mint tasting one, a strawberry one, a caramel apple. Like all flavors, so thank you. It's a gift that keeps on giving because we still have lots of lollipops here and everybody's sucking on them and enjoying them, so thanks, Tony. And then Kevin wrote in. Him and his family just got a new boat. It's getting worked on. Nice little custom paint job, but soon they'll be able to take it out to Havasu. Rockstar vibes all around. All right, that's how we do Rockstar of the Day. Thank you so much for hanging out with me. We are KDFM, nothing but a family affair here. Follow us on social media. Look up Katie. Look up me too, Mia on your radio. Would love to connect with you. I'm on Facebook.

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More music, more variety. Mamma Mia here, and it's about that time for me to say goodbye. Feel Good Friday just poof, went by just like that, because we're having so much fun. That's why. We are home with the Summer Fun Pass here at 101.3 and 103.9. And you need to hang out with Chris Donovan. He'll be on your radio next. I always peek to see what he has in store for you. For sure, he is going to play the cue to call to send you to Six Flags Hurricane Harbor. It's a 4-pack of tickets. Go beat this summer heat and have some fun. So he'll let you know when he's getting close to playing that cue to call. He'll give you a hint. Not only that, he has concert tickets for you to see Lauren Daigle. Now, she's got a concert headed to the Pack Theater. You know what that is. Pacific Amphitheater, which is where the OC Fair is. So yes, we're going to throw in some fair tickets along with your concert tickets, and you'll be in the house Thursday, July 23rd. I love Lauren Daigle.

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And parking is always just $5 a day.

It's Chris Donovan hanging out with you here on KDFM, checking in. Bye, Mamma Mia. Have a good weekend. Man, I'm so glad it's Friday. It's going to be a good show. Hang out. We got some 21 Pilots on the way here on KDFM.

Sounds like you need to be a little bit better at standing. What's going on? It's Chris Donovan coming at you here Friday. Happy Friday. It's KDFM 101.3, 103.9. I've got some concert tickets in the last four pack to Hurricane Harvey. You want to win them? I'll tell you how you can do so up in a few songs.

0: 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Lady Gaga, I'm Bruno Mars, Die With A Smile on KDFM. 101.3, 103.9. More music, more variety. Hi, it's Chris Donovan here. Follow me on IG, Chris_Donovan. But like I was saying a little bit ago, I have your last chance at a 4-pack of tickets to Six Flags Hurricane Harbor. You're listening for that cue to call. When you hear it, you want to be caller 25 to 951-676-1013. Not yet. I see the phone's lighting up already. I'm not giving them away yet. That'll happen before 6 o'clock. Plus, your last chance to win a pair of tickets to go see Lauren Daigle. She's performing at the Pacific Amphitheater on July 23rd. Now, that's part of the OC Fairs concert series, which means you get fair admission the day of the concert. And that's the best part about it, I think, because you get to go eat something deep fried before you get to go to the concert. It's awesome. But if you win either of those contests, you are qualified for our Vegas VIP, which you could win. I'm going to be calling the winner on July 31st, which is a Friday, in the 5 p.m. hour, and telling them that they're going to win 2-night hotel stay to the Fountain Blue Hotel in Las Vegas with a $150 food and beverage credit to be used poolside. 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
2: Cajon Pass, the 15 northbound. This is right before Kenwood Avenue. We have a crash and emergency crews taking up the left lane there. Your drive is stop and go from Glen Helen Parkway.
3: Currently, it's 92 degrees, sunny outside. Wind gusts are up to 17 miles per hour.
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OG American Idol winner, Kelly Clarkson, right there behind his lies. What's up? It's Chris Donovan here on KDFM. Got the latest song from L. Langley coming up. Oh, sorry. Didn't mean to interrupt you, Billy Idol. Go ahead.

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I just saw a grizzly bear get hit in the face by a salmon trying to swim upstream. I'm watching this bear camera again. There's like seven bears in there eating off this waterfall. It's pretty cool. If you want to see it, just text me, 951-676-1013. I'll text you the link so you can watch it. It's fascinating.

0: 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More music, more variety. It's time to check in with my algorithm. Today's National Kitten Day and National French Fry Day.
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0: Rumor has it that Taylor Swift and Travis Kelce's wedding cost between $20 and $30 million. To comment on it was Jason Kelce. He said he had way over 15 beers. Live action Moana hits theaters today with The Rock reprising his animated role as Maui. We really love the animated version of this movie, so I hope this one doesn't let us down. I'm not sure how it can if it's the same songs. I know the way. I am Moana. And Bonnie Tyler, voice of Total Eclipse of the Heart, passed away at 75 years old from illness the other day. She will be missed, man. She had some parts.

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2: Cajon Pass, the 15 northbound. This is right before Kenwood Avenue. We have a crash and emergency crews taking up the left lane there. CHP's on the scene. Your drive is slow and go from Sierra Avenue.
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0: 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More music, more variety. I'm Chris Donovan. And don't forget, I still have these Lauren Daigle tickets I'll be giving out before 5 p.m. So if you're doing the math, it's soon. Plus a four-pack to Hurricane Harbor I'll be giving out before 6. Now, I was saying, next week, I have some cool stuff lined up for you. Now, our retro lunch is going to be Steer and Stein again, which they're amazing. It's going to be the Moe Vallon Hemet location. Plus, if you don't win these Lauren Daigle tickets and you still want to go to the OC Fair, I'm going to give you another shot next week with Sugar Ray, Smash Mouth, and Tonic. They're performing at the Pacific Amphitheater, all part of the OC Fair series. That'll be more information next week. And then Raven Lanay is performing at the Greek, and we have tickets to that all next week. Not to mention, yes, the San Diego Zoo and San Diego Safari Park. We're going to be giving out 4-packs for the next 2 weeks starting on Monday. Now, all the information is going to be on KDFM.com. But if you win any of this stuff today or all of next week, you are going to qualify for that Vegas VIP trip, a 2-night hotel stay to the Fountain Blue, and $150 food and beverage credit to be used poolside. 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Hang out with me. 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
2: Upland, this is on the 210 eastbound right before Campus Avenue. We have a crash there. It's out of lanes and on the right shoulder. CHP is on the scene. Your drive is starting to slow up right around Day Creek.
3: Currently, it's 92 degrees, sunny outside. Wind gusts are up to 17 miles per hour.
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What is a savage garden? 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I Knew I Loved You here on KEFM 101.3, 103.9. Lauren Daigle tickets coming up before 5 o'clock. 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

All right, who wants to go to the OC Fair and see Lauren Daigle perform? It's July 23rd. It includes OC Fair admission. It's a Pacific Amphitheater down in Costa Mesa. You want to go? 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Where's it? Newport. Either way, you know where it's at. The OC Fair, Lauren Daigle's performing there July 23rd. 951-676-1013. I'm looking for caller 10. 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

0: I'm Chris Donovan, taking you through your Friday afternoon here on KDFM 101.3, 103.9. Looking for caller 10 right now to give them a pair of tickets to go see Lauren Daigle. She's performing at the Pacific Amphitheater July 23rd. That's all part of the OC Fair's concert series, and it includes OC Fair admission, and they're going to qualify for that Vegas VIP trip to the Fountain Blue in Vegas. All right, let's go. KDFM, who's this?
1: This is Chanel.
0: Chanel, where are you calling from?
1: I'm calling from Menifee.
0: Chanel from Menifee. Your caller 10, you win. Yay!
1: Yeah!
0: Pair of tickets to see Lauren Daigle, but it also includes OC Fair admission on July 23rd, so you can go get, like, deep-fried Oreos or something.
1: Oh, awesome! I never win anything. This is exciting.
0: 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Plus, you're qualified to win a trip to Las Vegas with our Vegas VIP. Are you over 21?
1: 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Okay. I'm 25.
0: Sweet. Well, if you get a phone call in the 5 o'clock hour on July 31st, you don't know who it's from, it could be me calling you to say you won. So make sure you answer, okay?
1: 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Awesome. Thank you.
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5: Corona. This is on the 15 northbound right before the 91. We have a crash and emergency crews out of lanes and on the right shoulder, but watch for some looky-loo delays as you approach this area.
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1: 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And if you're listening for that cue to call for a four-pack to Six Flags Hurricane Harbor with over 25 slides and a lazy river, which I want to go into. Hang out. I'll be giving those away before 6 o'clock.